0: Arsene Wenger. The Frenchman and Arsenal run deep. 22 years, 1,235 matches, 10 major trophies, one invincible season. But there was one trophy that eluded him.
1: In the end, we lost 2-1, but it was against the top team of Barcelona. And so the regret is there. You live always in your life, not with what you have done, with what you have not done. Hopefully it will be done now.
0: That final in 2006 would be the closest Arsene Wenger and Arsenal would come to European glory. Until now. The man he brought to the club in 2011, Mikel Arteta, leads the Gunners back to a UCL final 20 years on.
1: He was a player who was highly focused, motivated, very football-obsessed, an authority as well, and that's what certainly helps him a lot now.
2: He's been an inspiration. Somebody that taught me the values of this football club, the respect that I have to show for the game as well. He is the main reason where I'm sitting today. That's football, you know, a moment changes your career, and with that it can change your life.
3: Pentru FCSB, calificarea în Europa este o misiune mai dificilă decât oricând. După 4-3 cu FC Botoșani, roșalbaștri merg pe terenul lui Dinamo.
4: Dinamo e o echipă foarte bună. Au un antrenor foarte bun, au un joc consistent. Poate să bat orice echipă.
3: Singurul derby disputat până acum pe arena Arcul de Triumf a fost câștigat de FCSB cu 2-1 în urmă cu 3 ani.